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1: No, I never did consider living anywhere else but Texas. I mean, when I was in the Army, I lived in Hawaii. I was stationed there for two years, and then I stayed another 6 months after I got out playing music. But I couldn't imagine living anywhere but here. 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All my friends are here, and all the things that I like to do are here. And so I just can't imagine ever leaving.

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There are never enough of them. But here on Hank, you're swimming in.

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I've been there quite some time, been making records at RCA for, I don't know, about close to about 18 years, I guess.

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My name's Bruce. I retired from the sheriff's office last July after 31 years, got a divorce, packed up my two German Shepherds. The only thing that's kept me sane is listening to your radio station. Keep it up. 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
1: I moved in with this brother and sister who worked with the brother at Gibson. Super talented songwriter, guy who lived next door, Johnny Neal. And so Johnny, you can't see, he's blind. So my friend John that I moved in with, we would take him to various things, to whatever he needed, sessions or whatever. And then one day John was working, and so Johnny called the house. And he said, "Man, I need John to come get me." I said, "Well, he's not here." But I said, "Well, I'll come get you." He goes, "Really?" So I didn't really know him. Anyway, we hit it off, and we started writing songs together. That's how I got my first publishing deal, was through him. They paid me $100 a week to write songs, and then they paid for, you know, the cost of the demos. And that's how I got kind of discovered, you know, I guess, quote unquote. I was singing the demo, so then, the musicians and other guys were like, "Hey, come see my demo for me."

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Yeah.

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The Legends of Country, Hank FM. Dedicated to all the operators standing by. It's another nonstop Hankathon that's going to keep them operators standing by for a while.

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Thank you so much.

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2: The KCRG TV9 First Alert Forecast. Showers and storms this morning are expected to clear out by the afternoon with a high near 75, winds out of the east-southeast at 10 to 20. Tonight, mostly clear with a low near 59, and tomorrow, mostly sunny and warm with a high near 82. I'm TV9 First Alert Storm Team meteorologist A.J. 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
2: I don't think life is like that. 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

0: dog in the fight. It's the Huge Amount of the Legends we play right here on Hay.
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1: We take air travel for granted these days, but it wasn't that long ago that soaring through the sky was quite a novelty. While the first public demonstration of an unmanned hot air balloon was in France in 1783, it took 62 years before a similar event occurred in Iowa. It was for Independence Day 1845, and an unmanned balloon was sent aloft in Burlington, staying in the sky for close to an hour. On October 9, 1856, some 15,000 people gathered in Muscatine for the third Iowa State Fair. Among that day's attractions was the first manned balloon ascension ever in our state. The balloon was owned by Silas Brooks and was called Hercules. At around 4:30 p.m., the balloon began to rise, and a man, now known only as Mr. Leonard, climbed into the basket. He drifted for 45 minutes, coming back to Earth in Cedar County, 3 miles north of Wilton, and 15 miles from where he started in Muscatine. The first manned balloon ascension in Iowa, a highlight of the third Iowa State Fair in Muscatine, happened on this date in 1856. And that's Iowa Almanac for October 9th. I'm Jeff Stein.
0: Hey, commercial lovers, bad news, there aren't any.
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3: 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And Ashley will secure the border to stop deadly fentanyl. These are common sense solutions rooted in Iowa values. And that is what Ashley Hinson is fighting for.
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8: The KCRG TV9 First Alert Forecast. Showers and storms this morning are expected to clear out by the afternoon with a high near 75, winds out of the east-southeast at 10 to 20. Tonight, mostly clear with a low near 59, and tomorrow, mostly sunny and warm with a high near 82. I'm TV9 First Alert Storm Team meteorologist AJ Rickman on 107.3 Hank FM.

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2: From the KCRG TV9 newsroom, I'm Jim Mertens. Bishops from three denominations are calling on federal immigration authorities to release an Iowa City woman from ICE custody. The Lutheran, Catholic, and United Methodist bishops, representing 231,000 Iowans, are calling on Homeland Security Secretary Mark Wayne Mullen to reunite Fatou Traore to her four children. Traore was arrested by ICE on September 24th. The immigrant rights group, Escucha Me Voz, says she faces deportation to the country of Sierra Leone, a country where she has no relatives nor connections. Last week, Representative Marionette Miller-Meeks also contacted Secretary Mullen to advocate for her release. The woman accused of killing West Des Moines realtor Ashley Oakland is asking for her upcoming trial to be held in Dallas County. Kristen Ramsey, charged with first-degree murder, accused of killing Oakland at her home she was showing back in 2011. Police officers arrested Ramsey in March, nearly 15 years after Oakland's death. Court documents show Ramsey does not plan to ask for a change of venue, her attorney saying she wants the case heard where she's lived her entire life. Her trial is set for July. The alleged sexual assault of a woman at a fraternity at Cornell University in Ithaca, New York, is impacting Cornell College in Mount Vernon. The college says it's being confused with the university located in New York State. In a campus newsletter, Cornell College used the moment to highlight its sexual misconduct policy and available resources. In a statement, the college's communication director says the increased awareness to this serious issue presents a chance to refresh our community's memories about policies, procedures, and resources. And Turning Point USA held its America, Love It or Leave It tour at the University of Iowa's Memorial Union last night. It featured Donald Trump Jr., conservative commentators Ben Shapiro and Alex Clark, and Pastor Russell Johnson. People lined up outside where there were messages on the sidewalk saying Black Lives Matter and Trans Lives Matter. There were no demonstrations seen before the event. I'm Jim Mertens for breaking news alerts and headlines anytime. Download the KCRG TV9 News app.
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11: The KCRG TV9 First Alert Forecast. Showers and storms this morning are expected to clear out by the afternoon with a high near 75, winds out of the east-southeast at 10 to 20. Tonight, mostly clear with a low near 59, and tomorrow, mostly sunny and warm with a high near 82. I'm TV9 First Alert Storm Team meteorologist A.J. 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
12: 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Now, you'll be fine. Probably. Heads up. Here it comes right now.

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4: The KCRG TV9 First Alert Forecast. Showers and storms this morning are expected to clear out by the afternoon with a high near 75, winds out of the east-southeast at 10 to 20. Tonight, mostly clear with a low near 59, and tomorrow, mostly sunny and warm with a high near 82. I'm TV9 First Alert Storm Team meteorologist A.J. 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

we've got country songs from every corner of the vault. Some even still smell like whiskey and Marlboros. Like this one. Check it out. From your friends at Hank.

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Hope I never lose the connection with you. Have a great day.

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3: From the KCRG TV9 newsroom, I'm Jim Mertens. Bishops from three denominations are calling on federal immigration authorities to release an Iowa City woman from ICE custody. The Lutheran, Catholic, and United Methodist bishops, representing 231,000 Iowans, are calling on Homeland Security Secretary Mark Wayne Mullen to reunite Fatou Traore to her four children. Traore was arrested by ICE on September 24th. The immigrant rights group, Escucha Me Vos, says she faces deportation to the country of Sierra Leone, a country where she has no relatives nor connections. Last week, Representative Marionette Miller-Meeks also contacted Secretary Mullen to advocate for her release. The woman accused of killing West Des Moines realtor Ashley Oakland is asking for her upcoming trial to be held in Dallas County. Kristen Ramsey, charged with first-degree murder, accused of killing Oakland at her home she was showing back in 2011. Police officers arrested Ramsey in March, nearly 15 years after Oakland's death. Court documents show Ramsey does not plan to ask for a change of venue, her attorney saying she wants the case heard where she's lived her entire life. Her trial is set for July. The alleged sexual assault of a woman at a fraternity at Cornell University in Ithaca, New York, is impacting Cornell College in Mount Vernon. The college says it's being confused with the university located in New York State. In a campus newsletter, Cornell College used the moment to highlight its sexual misconduct policy and available resources. In a statement, the college's communication director says the increased awareness to this serious issue presents a chance to refresh our community's memories about policies, procedures, and resources. And Turning Point USA held its America, Love It or Leave It tour at the University of Iowa's Memorial Union last night. It featured Donald Trump Jr., conservative commentators Ben Shapiro and Alex Clark, and Pastor Russell Johnson. People lined up outside where there were messages on the sidewalk saying Black Lives Matter and Trans Lives Matter. There were no demonstrations seen before the event. I'm Jim Mertens for breaking news alerts and headlines anytime. Download the KCRG TV9 News app.
4: 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I was born an underdog. 21 surgeries by the age of 12. 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
12: The KCRG TV9 First Alert Forecast. Showers and storms this morning are expected to clear out by the afternoon with a high near 75, winds out of the east-southeast at 10 to 20. Tonight, mostly clear with a low near 59, and tomorrow, mostly sunny and warm with a high near 82. I'm TV9 First Alert Storm Team meteorologist A.J. 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
5: The KCRG TV9 First Alert Forecast. Showers and storms this morning are expected to clear out by the afternoon with a high near 75, winds out of the east-southeast at 10 to 20. Tonight, mostly clear with a low near 59, and tomorrow, mostly sunny and warm with a high near 82. I'm TV9 First Alert Storm Team meteorologist A.J. 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
1: I think I am a country singer who's had a lot of other musical influences. I was in jazz for 10 years. I was in the New Christy Minstrels for a year and a half and the First Edition for 9 years. But all the time, I was a country singer who was just visiting in other forms. But I enjoyed those forms while I was there, but my heart and I think my strength is where I am.

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1: That is United States Senator Chuck Grassley referencing ARC and PLC. He says that the programs have been adjusted and now feature updated revenue floors and reference prices.
3: That's $4.10 for corn, $10 for soybeans. Soybeans is way above that. Corn is still above $4.10, but not entirely profitable.
1: The tax cut bill also increased payment limits, made crop insurance more affordable, and disaster aid more accessible. Grassley also says that farmers will benefit from added tax breaks.
3: Iowans can now defer capital gains taxes on the sale of farmland into annual installments, spreading the cost over a few years instead of one large tax bill.
1: Senator Grassley says that the tax cut bill also addresses the estate tax.
3: The Working Families Tax Cut Act permanently doubles the death tax exemption, making it easier to pass the family farm down from one generation to the next.
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3: 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Our borders will be blown open. Fentanyl will flow again. And Josh Turek will cave. You will be stuck paying the price as government gets total control and your freedom is gone forever. Because you'll never claw back from socialism. Ashley Hinson knows socialism is wrong. 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Ashley will cut wasteful spending and lower taxes for working families. She'll fight year-round to help family farms. And Ashley will secure the border to stop deadly fentanyl. These are common sense solutions rooted in Iowa values. And that is what Ashley Hinson is fighting for.
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7: The KCRG TV9 First Alert Forecast. Showers and storms this morning are expected to clear out by the afternoon with a high near 75, winds out of the east-southeast at 10 to 20. Tonight, mostly clear with a low near 59, and tomorrow, mostly sunny and warm with a high near 82. I'm TV9 First Alert Storm Team meteorologist A.J. 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
1: They had a bandstand set up, and they had all the live amps and all the drum kits and everything set up. And they said, we want to get you guys playing the song, just, you know, playing, pretend like you're playing to the track. So all the amps were live. So I grab a guitar, and I go up, and I start playing that opening lick for Rocky Mountain Way. Bam, da, bam, da, bam, da, bam, bam. And Joe Walsh and I ended up sharing the same microphone, and the first time that the Eagles had played together in 14 years, I got to be an Eagle for a day.

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6: The KCRG TV9 First Alert Forecast. Showers and storms this morning are expected to clear out by the afternoon with a high near 75, winds out of the east-southeast at 10 to 20. Tonight, mostly clear with a low near 59, and tomorrow, mostly sunny and warm with a high near 82. I'm TV9 First Alert Storm Team meteorologist A.J. 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

0: 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Hank's pretty much who he says he is. The bad news, he's pretty much who he says he is.
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3: Can Josh Turek be trusted to say no to the socialists taking over the Democrat Party? No. And when socialists win, Washington controls your health care. When socialists win, massive government programs will stick you with the bill. Our borders will be blown open, fentanyl will flow again, and Josh Turek will cave. You will be stuck paying the price as government gets total control and your freedom is gone forever. Because you'll never claw back from socialism. Ashley Hinson knows socialism is wrong. She'll fight for you, not the government. Ashley will cut wasteful spending and lower taxes for working families. She'll fight year-round to help family farms. And Ashley will secure the border to stop deadly fentanyl. These are common sense solutions rooted in Iowa values. And that is what Ashley Hinson is fighting for.
4: AFP Action is responsible for the content of this advertising paid for by AFP Action, not authorized by any candidate or candidate's committee. 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
9: The KCRG TV9 First Alert Forecast. Showers and storms this morning are expected to clear out by the afternoon with a high near 75, winds out of the east-southeast at 10 to 20. Tonight, mostly clear with a low near 59, and tomorrow, mostly sunny and warm with a high near 82. I'm TV9 First Alert Storm Team meteorologist A.J. 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
1: 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My first job in Nashville, I sold t-shirts at Fanfare.
2: Wow.
1: I had been here for about 4 months, and I was getting pretty nervous that I was going to have to move back home, and, you know, I didn't know what I was going to do, so I was reading the Sunday paper, and it said, you know, work for a week to sell t-shirts. I thought, great, a week's worth of work, that'd be perfect. Yeah. I didn't really know what Fanfare was. You know, after the working, you know, at Fanfare, I worked as a receptionist for Gary Morris for about 3.5 years. And after that, I went and worked at Starstruck, which is Reba's company, you know, for about

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2: This is the World of Agriculture on the Iowa Agribusiness Radio Network. I'm Mark Magnuson. One of the cornerstones of the National Pork Board is focusing on producer priorities. Six producer-led advisory committees were established recently to align with National Pork Board's strategic plan. We will hear more from National Pork Board CEO David Newman next. 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Six producer-led advisory committees were established recently to align with the National Pork Board's strategic plan. National Pork Board CEO David Newman says the board is built by farmers for farmers.
3: These producer-led advisory committees are an opportunity for us to not only engage at the grassroots level with producers, but it's also an opportunity for the producer to be the communicator, for the producer to be the spokesperson about what we're doing at National Pork Board. And this is not about being activity-based. This is about being results-based.
2: Unlike past committees, Newman says these groups will have more of an advisory role.
3: We are seeking guidance and feedback from these committees. It's not just subject matter experts, but it's also producers and the people who know and understand this business very well. When they come together as an advisory committee in that capacity, they're working with our staff and they're working with our board very specifically to really develop action items for the board to consider.
2: Newman says the changes underway will add to the growing list of industry representatives who can advocate for checkoff investments and strategies. Through a rigorous selection process, more than 120 leaders from 33 states will lend their voice, offer their experience and perspective, and provide direction as part of their committee member role. A mix of producers, allied industry, and state pork associations will serve on each advisory committee, with the first-year term beginning October 1st. You've been listening to the World of Agriculture on the Iowa Agribusiness Radio Network.
1: 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No. And when socialists win, Washington controls your health care. When socialists win, massive government programs will stick you with the bill. Our borders will be blown open. Fentanyl will flow again. And Josh Turek will cave. You will be stuck paying the price as government gets total control and your freedom is gone forever. Because you'll never claw back from socialism. Ashley Hinson knows socialism is wrong. She'll fight for you, not the government. Ashley will cut wasteful spending and lower taxes for working families. She'll fight year-round to help family farms. And Ashley will secure the border to stop deadly fentanyl. These are common sense solutions rooted in Iowa values. And that is what Ashley Hinson is fighting for.
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6: The KCRG TV9 First Alert Forecast. Skies turn mostly sunny this afternoon. Highs climb to 75. Winds are out of the east-southeast at 10 to 20. Mostly clear tonight with a low near 59 and winds out of the south at 5 to 15. Mostly sunny tomorrow with a high near 82. Partly cloudy tomorrow night with a low near 57. I'm TV9 First Alert Storm Team meteorologist A.J. Rickman on 107.3 Hank FM.

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1: Became really popular quick in Nashville. And then clubs from all over the South heard about us. So we started traveling, doing sit-down gigs. Jackson, Mississippi, Daytona Beach, Virginia. You know, we played a club in Charlotte. You know, we were just, then we started being really popular. But the funny thing is Nashville still wouldn't accept us. In their description, we were too wild and too rocking.

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1: 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No. And when socialists win, Washington controls your health care. When socialists win, massive government programs will stick you with the bill. Our borders will be blown open. Fentanyl will flow again, and Josh Turek will cave. You will be stuck paying the price as government gets total control and your freedom is gone forever. Because you'll never claw back from socialism. Ashley Hinson knows socialism is wrong. 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She'll fight year-round to help family farms. And Ashley will secure the border to stop deadly fentanyl. These are common sense solutions rooted in Iowa values. And that is what Ashley Hinson is fighting for.
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6: The KCRG TV9 First Alert Forecast. Skies turn mostly sunny this afternoon, highs climb to 75, winds are out of the east-southeast at 10 to 20. Mostly clear tonight with a low near 59, and winds out of the south at 5 to 15. Mostly sunny tomorrow with a high near 82, partly cloudy tomorrow night with a low near 57. I'm TV9 First Alert Storm Team meteorologist A.J. 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
2: 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Our borders will be blown open. Fentanyl will flow again. And Josh Turek will cave. You will be stuck paying the price as government gets total control and your freedom is gone forever. Because you'll never claw back from socialism. Ashley Hinson knows socialism is wrong. She'll fight for you, not the government. Ashley will cut wasteful spending and lower taxes for working families. She'll fight year-round to help family farms. And Ashley will secure the border to stop deadly fentanyl. These are common sense solutions rooted in Iowa values. And that is what Ashley Hinson is fighting for.
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0: 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And as a Nobel Prize winning author and five times sexiest man alive, it's up to Hank to do something about it. Namely, play another Hit Hank Hankathon that you're honestly gonna love.

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Hey, people, it's all on the reflexes. 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
7: The KCRG TV9 First Alert Forecast. Skies turn mostly sunny this afternoon. Highs climb to 75. Winds are out of the east-southeast at 10 to 20. Mostly clear tonight with a low near 59 and winds out of the south at 5 to 15. Mostly sunny tomorrow with a high near 82. Partly cloudy tomorrow night with a low near 57. I'm TV9 First Alert Storm Team meteorologist AJ Rickman on 107.3 Hank FM.
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1: Yeah, that was the first job I had in Nashville, and I worked there for about 3.5 years. Well, I was a singer who became a cook and then became a singer and got away from cooking, I guess. You know, I started working in the kitchen, of course, and then I started singing, and there for a while I would go in the evening and clean up the place and then cook for a while and then sing for a while that night.

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0: in bushel. Last year was 17. So it's quite a bit higher. The corn yield in particular, the bean yield is in line. High, corn yield is quite a bit higher than they're looking for. That's the second negative report we've had in 2 weeks. Back on September 30, we had the quarterly stocks grain report. That was negative. So the markets, they lopped off about 20, 22 cents on the corn, and beans got down about a dime, and they're probably going to stay there for the close in the next 15 minutes. Crop's better than people thought. I mean, all the crop tours we saw earlier, they had the yield well under 180 in the corn. All of a sudden, they're finding some yield, better yields than they thought.
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1: At the close, December corn down 20 and a half at 479 and three quarters. March corn down 21 even at 494 and a quarter. November soybeans up 4.5 at 1292 even. January beans up 4.5 at 1308 and three quarters. December soybean meal up 320 at 360.80. Soybean oil up 9 cents at 68.01. On the Merck, October live cattle up 263 at 224.50. October feeders up 545 at 343.48. December lean hogs down 63 cents at 67.98. Pork cutout unchanged at 95.13. Those are your closing markets on the Iowa Agribusiness Radio Network. I'm Riley Smith.
3: 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Our borders will be blown open, fentanyl will flow again, and Josh Turek will cave. 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And Ashley will secure the border to stop deadly fentanyl. These are common sense solutions rooted in Iowa values. And that is what Ashley Hinson is fighting for.
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0: This is Hank.

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Ducks don't talk, silly. Hey, don't get fooled by duck impersonators or anyone who claims to play more of the Legends of Country than

0: 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It didn't take me long to learn that I was born to push. So I wouldn't lie to you. Now that's a honky-tonk.
1: Playing all those great songs from the legends you want to hear. Such a Hank thing to do, isn't it? Hank FM. Can Josh Turek be trusted to say no to the socialists taking over the Democrat Party? No. And when socialists win, Washington controls your health care. When socialists win, massive government programs will stick you with the bill. Our borders will be blown open. Fentanyl will flow again. And Josh Turek will cave. You will be stuck paying the price as government gets total control and your freedom is gone forever. Because you'll never claw back from socialism. Ashley Hinson knows socialism is wrong. She'll fight for you, not the government. Ashley will cut wasteful spending and lower taxes for working families. She'll fight year-round to help family farms. And Ashley will secure the border to stop deadly fentanyl. These are common sense solutions rooted in Iowa values. And that is what Ashley Hinson is fighting for.
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12: The KCRG TV9 First Alert Forecast. Skies turn mostly sunny this afternoon. Highs climb to 75. Winds are out of the east-southeast at 10 to 20. Mostly clear tonight with a low near 59 and winds out of the south at 5 to 15. Mostly sunny tomorrow with a high near 82. Partly cloudy tomorrow night with a low near 57. I'm TV9 First Alert Storm Team meteorologist AJ Rickman on 107.3 Hank FM.

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1: I think at the end of the day, why we work is that even when I'm mad at him or things aren't perfect, we're friends. We're best friends. And we were best friends for a long time before we ever went on a date. I think at the end of the day, we both have, hopefully, an appeal where people want to be around us. And everybody loves my husband, you know. And I am like, especially when women are like, I love your husband. 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I love him too, you know. 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So that's what's happening.

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1: Can Josh Turek be trusted to say no to the socialists taking over the Democrat Party? No. And when socialists win, Washington controls your health care. When socialists win, massive government programs will stick you with the bill. Our borders will be blown open. Fentanyl will flow again. And Josh Turek will cave. You will be stuck paying the price as government gets total control and your freedom is gone forever. Because you'll never claw back from socialism. Ashley Hinson knows socialism is wrong. She'll fight for you, not the government. Ashley will cut wasteful spending and lower taxes for working families. She'll fight year-round to help family farms. And Ashley will secure the border to stop deadly fentanyl. These are common sense solutions rooted in Iowa values. And that is what Ashley Hinson is fighting for.
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15: The KCRG TV9 First Alert Forecast. Skies turn mostly sunny this afternoon. Highs climb to 75. Winds are out of the east-southeast at 10 to 20. Mostly clear tonight with a low near 59 and winds out of the south at 5 to 15. Mostly sunny tomorrow with a high near 82. Partly cloudy tomorrow night with a low near 57. I'm TV9 First Alert Storm Team meteorologist AJ Rickman on 107.3 Hank FM.

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1: you fool!
0: He destroys their argument by playing another country hit from the past, just like this one, courtesy of Hank's Music Vault.

claim the Legends of Country for everybody. Except Kevin. Trust us. He knows what he did. This is Hank FM.

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2: 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No. And when socialists win, Washington controls your health care. When socialists win, massive government programs will stick you with the bill. Our borders will be blown open. Fentanyl will flow again. And Josh Turek will cave. You will be stuck paying the price as government gets total control and your freedom is gone forever. Because you'll never claw back from socialism. Ashley Hinson knows socialism is wrong. She'll fight for you, not the government. Ashley

0: 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She'll fight year-round to help family farms. And Ashley will secure the border to stop deadly fentanyl. These are common sense solutions rooted in Iowa values. And that is what Ashley Hinson is fighting for.
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12: The KCRG TV9 First Alert Forecast. Skies turn mostly sunny this afternoon. Highs climb to 75. Winds are out of the east-southeast at 10 to 20. Mostly clear tonight with a low near 59 and winds out of the south at 5 to 15. Mostly sunny tomorrow with a high near 82. Partly cloudy tomorrow night with a low near 57. I'm TV9 First Alert Storm Team meteorologist A.J. 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
1: I started writing songs. I wrote my first song 3 months after I picked up my guitar. I moved to Nashville. I graduated college first. I graduated college in December of 90. Moved to Nashville in January of 91. And with this big dream of becoming a country music superstar.

Yeah, hey, I'd like to request a song. I'm not really sure who sings it or really how it goes, or the name of the artist, but if you could put that on for me, I sure appreciate it. Thank you. Love your station. Thank you. Bye.

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1: Can Josh Turek be trusted to say no to the socialists taking over the Democrat Party? No. And when socialists win, Washington controls your health care. When socialists win, massive government programs will stick you with the bill. Our borders will be blown open. Fentanyl will flow again. And Josh Turek will cave. You will be stuck paying the price as government gets total control and your freedom is gone forever. Because you'll never claw back from socialism. Ashley Hinson knows socialism is wrong. She'll fight for you, not the government. Ashley will cut wasteful spending and lower taxes for working families. She'll fight year-round to help family farms. And Ashley will secure the border to stop deadly fentanyl. These are common sense solutions rooted in Iowa values. And that is what Ashley Hinson is fighting for.
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0: 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Hank FM.
1: Can Josh Turek be trusted to say no to the socialists taking over the Democrat Party? No. And when socialists win, Washington controls your health care. When socialists win, massive government programs will stick you with the bill. Our borders will be blown open. Fentanyl will flow again. And Josh Turek will cave. You will be stuck paying the price as government gets total control and your freedom is gone forever. Because you'll never claw back from socialism. Ashley Hinson knows socialism is wrong. She'll fight for you, not the government. Ashley will cut wasteful spending and lower taxes for working families. She'll fight year-round to help family farms. And Ashley will secure the border to stop deadly fentanyl. These are common sense solutions rooted in Iowa values. And that is what Ashley Hinson is fighting for.
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